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1: But why should I try to resist? Well, baby, I know so.

This place is out of control. It's a place where bullies bomb. It's a place where people stomp. 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